they'll learn much more than I'll ever know. Then I say to myself,

0: pleasant dreams and sleep tight, my love. May tomorrow be sunny and bright and bring you closer to me.
1: Small hours in the morning, 2h, 6h du matin.

But can I say I think about you lots? 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Things that I can't say to you are written even better. I'm bad with all the feelings and thoughts. But can I say

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I'm bad with all the feelings and thoughts, but can I say I think about you like

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0: love that song.
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1: You make me feel so young. You make me feel like spring has sprung. And every time I see you grin,

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1: I grew up with the radio on. That's where I heard my heroes.

said there ain't a thing I can do. 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And I was just thinking about calling on you, 'cause I'm busting myself. 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

0: 40 vient à la rencontre du show business et de l'intelligentsia. 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
0: It seems we stood and talked like this before. 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

is all wet. I miss those kisses from your honeycomb. 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I cross my heart, I hope to die.